0: 30 California 28.
1: Here one's gonna be 5 Henry King Frank 453. Come back on a blue Toyota.
0: Crystal,
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303 J2 Transport. From the Stateline Jail to South Lake.

0: Sorry, someone. Sounds like that female is 1056 and out of control. The RV is requesting assistance. Not so much that she's drinking Listerine, it's just that she's intoxicated and causing a problem.
1: Copy. So the intoxicated daughter's at that address, so we're going to.

0: 371-27291.
1: 371.
0: Last phonetically, Lincoln, Ida, David, Edward, Ida, Charles, Ocean, Adam, Tom. First of Amanda, Adam, Mary, Adam, Nora, David, Adam. Date of birth, 1231-82. It might be 82.

Thank you.

9 SWT City advised that 3 reckless vehicles northbound 25 at airport, a red Subaru Impreza, a black Jeep Wrangler, and a white Ford SUV. We begin another traffic and speeding. 1700. Yeah.

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Pretty sure the inside that I'm passing is my gun. They're probably in parking by now. Can you advise them?

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1: The 1050, we have an involved party landline now advising negative injury. Go to Colonel 25. They're in the Lucky Liquor parking lot. We'll advise an injury.
2: 301.
1: 301.

4, Highway 395 North, in front of a blood paper curb. Another injury, motor vehicles which have heard two vehicles involved. Happened at the curb there, and we parked in a blood paper curb parking lot. Involved parties advising a

0: north in front of West Super Curry. 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
1: Shepard.

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1: We might be in a parking lot.
0: Copy, parking lot, please. Okay, in the apartment.

0: 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Minor damage. Initiating Lucky SD.
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2: Hey, Cap, you want us to stage for this, or should we just go in?
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1: Tower.

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0: 50, just west of, correction, just east of Lake Parkway, Nevada, Lincoln Tom, 65402 on a gray Chevy SUV.
1: Just east of Lake Parkway.

0: 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Last of Henderson, first of Patrick is showing Frank out of California.
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0: 10-4, break, 301.
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301 with 303.

Adam, first, Adam, Adam, Adam, Adam, Adam, Adam, Adam, Adam, Adam, Adam, Adam, Adam, Adam, Adam, Adam, Adam, Adam, Adam, Adam, Adam, Adam, Adam, Adam, Adam, Adam, Adam, Adam, Adam, Adam, Adam, Adam, Adam, Adam, Adam, Adam, Adam, Adam, Adam, Adam, Adam, Adam, Adam, Adam, Adam, Adam, Adam, Adam, Adam, Adam, Adam, Adam, Adam, Adam, Adam, Adam, Adam, Adam, Adam, Adam, Adam, Adam, Adam, Adam, Adam, Adam, Adam, Adam, Adam, Adam, Adam, Adam, Adam, Adam, Adam, Adam, Adam, Adam, Adam, Adam, Adam, Adam, Adam, Adam, Adam, Adam, Adam, Adam, Adam, Adam, Adam, Adam, Adam, Adam,

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1: Copy. Can you go 28 by minute? Should be out in Nevada. 1 George, King Sam, 2 Edward, Edward Frank, 6 David, Robert 1, 25, 765. Position date of revocation.

0: 21-01.
1: 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That's in violation. Also Harrington First of Ryan. On a 2013 GMC Yukon, black in color. The return comes back to match out of Nevada, expired out of California to that subject.

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0: Copy, code 4.

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0: Copy, I have 524, 74 on my end.

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0: Plus, if don't press the Dakotas on Douglas Adam Sam for possession of controlled substance obstruction and possession of drug paraphernalia, no alcohol, drugs, no gaming or alcohol establishments, search and seizure, violate no laws.
1: Copy 10-6.
0: 10-4, and I copy 3-7-1 route, back, break, 3-2-3, do you have traffic?
1: Negative.

0: 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I'm out of 302.
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0: Paul 643.
1: Templar.
0: Brian on his sort of condition.
1: Negative, Douglas Carson, yeah.

0: 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Per the South Lake Sergeant, because the warrant is entered incorrectly, the date of birth is incorrect, if confirmed, if you're comfortable with that error on the warrant, essentially.
1: Negative.
0: Stepler.
2: South and Airport. It's a unlicensed Chevy Tahoe.
0: Airport. 303. 303. 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

0: 371-303, 121.
1: 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If they know that it's a mistake on their end, they still want them, then we take

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1: 371, you're loud and clear.

engine 21, rookie 23, copy on route 226, Eagle 7 for a false birdie 2. It's a 75-year-old female. She fell down 3 flights of stairs and hit her head. 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

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Year 28 returns 29 clear, current 2017 Chrysler to left of Pat Ahag, first of Christopher, who's 29 clear, valid Class B. The other subject also to offer for St. Gabriel's 29 clear, valid construction permit.

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0: 171-1072. 171.
1: Come on in, yellow jacket. Red Acura, no place.
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0: Thank you.

1-0 Mary, no extradition. Foster King versus David, showing Mary out of Virginia for intimidation, including stalking. No extradition from Nevada. Got an ID card only out of California.

0: Flag pending several felony charges out of Humboldt County for ADW, robberies, and sales, per his name record.
1: Copy. His passenger should have escaped with us, too.

0: Suddenly. Good. Both subjects are 29 clear and valid. Looks like on the 19th we contacted the male half and we got a copy of his conditions. Abstain from use or possession of alcohol or illegal drugs, including marijuana. Submit to randomized drug and alcohol testing. Not to visit any casinos, bars, liquor stores, marijuana dispensaries, or establishments where alcohol or marijuana is related. And no further violations of the law other than minor traffic.
1: Copy. Search and seizure. No.
0: Negative, not listed here.
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0: Copy. And the female has negative Douglas carcinoma. 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
2: Tahoe Oil, Nevada, 777-8 Charles 9 at the red BMW.

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0: 3985 in airport on Nevada. Adam Victor Robert. Break. It's Adam Victor Nora. 1-2 Gray Toyota.
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2: Code 4,
0: is that cleaning company? 106, Emily, continuing towards Johnson Lane.
1: Towards Johnson Lane. All units 33 traffic on my primary.
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1: Last of homes, first at Tucker's, 28 and clear, valid. 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
1: 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David Ocean, date of birth, 10/24/90. 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
1: Adam Victor Nora 1-2, return 29 clear. 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
1: First of Lhasa, Finacli, King Edward, Nora, Nora, Edward, David, Yellow. 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David Bears is 5-7-72. Calcium ADL, David, 4-3, 4-8-3-6-2. 5-1 second.

0: 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We checked Douglas Carson and Sam on both and probation out of South Lake, please.
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0: You can take a look at 251 Lincoln. The RPs called us approximately 10 times today, reference for missing juvenile.
1: 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She needs to call Carson.
0: Three or four was 42.
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103, 27 information is ready. 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California, the female is expired. Negative probation on both, negative Adam Sam. Female does have officer safety flag and locals breaking. She's a self-admitted HNS user, carries a hypodermic needle and trespass from all Walmarts. Per South Lake, she's known to carry weapons on her person.

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1: I'll be en route to Lake Detention. 1J3 Food, female juvenile. Starting mileage 129. And can you let juvenile detention know I'm coming?
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103, I'm 23, ending mileage is 453.

104, all do you clear the address, 76 to Lake Detention. Two G3 juvenile females, starting mileage 144, and call Lake Detention, let them know I have another one coming.

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10-4, it looks like the DMV is down as well for us, but it's 29 clear so far. Break. Has it as a silver 2005 Dodge Neon. Got it here. Last contact was back in April. Vehicle registration violation.

I got there at 11:07 US Highway 395 West Beach, Hotel 34. The 90-year-old female transferred at St. Mary's for a neurological complaint. That's your 0.15.

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1: Carson Colony. 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

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Their 30s. 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It doesn't seem like they're still in the trailer, but they are still possibly in the area.

Roger, buona cazzi.

Trailer behind 301 Paiute, do you want 1073? The closing will advise that the suspect was wearing all black, hair was in a bun, and was about to go towards the south end of the property.

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0: 21-06, can you go back to 5? 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I'll be back out at Bayou.
1: Both parties, they just left the colony.
0: I'll be back out with the original RPO 301.
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0: Two of the next 10-4, out with her. We'll lock you in, Mono Alley.

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Are you out with 2106? We'll lock you in, Mono Alley. Thank you.

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7 years, I got paid around 50 to 60 cell phone, so I'm going to go to the hospital. We have to report 31. 76 year old male, he fell out of bed, he fell on the floor. He said that he's been

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102-27-9-9-1. Libby out of California. Sam, Ocean, Tom, Ocean. Boy, Adam, David, Ida, Lincoln, Lincoln, Ocean. First, Mary, Ida, George, Union, Edward, Lincoln. Middle, Adam, Nora, George, Edward, Lincoln. 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California DL number, Frank, 335-9659.

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1: Clear of Alta California.
0: Got it. Thank you. I'm going to run a 28 via VIN. Let me know when you're ready. Go ahead. 3 Adam King, Boy Henry Paul, David Victor 9, Sam Sam William, Boy 0960, and I'd be out of California, possibly Pennsylvania.

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0: 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California or Pennsylvania.
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0: Monitor, you're not getting a match yet on the plate for the VIN through Indiana. 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

102. It'll be Alabama 28, Adam Ocean X-ray, 8 Tom Henry. Correction, it'll be Adam 0 X-ray, 8 Tom Henry. David, first boy, Adam King, Adam Robert, Ida, middle John Edward Lincoln, Adam Nora, Ida, date of birth 6/14/1990, Texas DL number 526472 38.

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1: Clear expired as of 2:28 of 26, 2024. We got a four door. To our lots of beard. First of four, Misha. For your subject break. 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
1: Code for employees on scene, advising having issues with the code to turn it off.

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1: TCO4, your 28th is joining in clear, current on a 2015 RAM pickup to your subject, who is joining in clear, valid, address on Gilbert.
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0: 171, I'll be out with a 1050, 395 and where?
1: 7-4, do you need us? Yeah, go ahead and start up. We'll figure it out. 7-4-2, copy. Let's do code 2 for now. It looks like the vehicles are moving off the roadway. Copy,

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1: Okay, so far no reported injuries. 3 golden ball buckets for 28 per minute. 27-29 on 1 when you're ready.
0: I copy, no reported injuries. Do you still want fire to continue?
1: No, they can cancel.
0: I copy, we'll cancel. Go ahead and try.
1: Last phonetically, Ocean King Adam. First phonetically, Victor Adam Lincoln. Edward Roberts, Ida Adam. Over tonight, 14 of 97. Nevada DL 02 0621 2316. And if you haven't already, can you start any speech?

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0: Charlie, 2729 on 4.
1: Go ahead.
0: 171, they'll all be out of Wisconsin. First is last, Sam Union, Robert Boyd, Edward Robert, first is Scott with two T's, middle of Allen, A-L-A-N, date of birth 9-16-61, Wisconsin DL, Sam, 616-7816-133604, break per second. Second, last phonetically, Henry Ida, Nora Tom Zebra, first of Daniel, middle of Walter, date of birth 2-10-62, Wisconsin, Henry 5-32-17-96-20-5001, break for third. Third, last, Sam Union, Robert Boy, Edward Robert. First phonetically, Victor Adam Lincoln, Edward Robert, Ida Edward, middle of Jean, J-E-A-N, date of birth 3-26-61, Wisconsin, Sam 6-16-87-06-16-06-08, break for fourth. 171, last phonetically, Boy Adam, Nora Adam, Sam Zebra, Yellow Nora, Sam, King Ida, first of Don, D-A-W-N, middle of Marie Common, date of birth 5-23-62, Wisconsin, Boy 5-25-17-36-26-83-01.

0: South Barbara. That's a February 3.
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0: 24 is going to be on the water today for training. We will be delayed response.
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Two vehicles, a construction vehicle and a Chevy Equinox. Sounds like that construction vehicle is assisting with traffic control. 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

Still active flames and smoke. We can't pull any additional resources. This will be East LAIC.

fire in the ignition compartment was caused by a rat's nest. We're working on complete extinguishment of it. 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
1: 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Stage clear.
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0: 70, that student will not start today. 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
1: Okay.

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Oxygen 91, Rescue 14, unknown medical problem 31. 19750, Highway Christian, Fleet Route 89 at the Sierra Mobile Home Park, unknown space number 1201.

headquarters, 14 Rescue Squadron, 27, tied 10 air 12, but it's pushing pretty well. Very south end, direction east end of Johnson Lane.

0: I'll be out of here.
1: Service, 12, 12, 12, 12, 12.

Side-by-side rollover off of Sunrise Pass. RP and the patient are going to try and make their way to the end of Johnson Lane. Sounds like there were two side-by-sides, only one of them rolled. Patient's going to be putting the other one in. 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

0: Yeah, Nick, sounds like they're going to meet us at the end of Johnson. If you want to go back to the staff meeting, we have this way to go to.
1: Yeah, bro. Cool. Copy.
2: So it was 37. You can show it. That's available.
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0: 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Copy that, Wiser. Douglas, Rescue 107. 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
1: There is too much pain. Sounds like viral blood air swells on the way out there.
0: Copy. I'm almost at the junkyard right now. I'll keep going out there and see if I can get a location. Are we sure on the 911 location? Copy. Did you say Air 12 is in route?
1: Paper.
2: I believe Air 12 may be on a different call. They departed Station 12 shortly before this call. Can you dispatch the next available medical helicopter to the coordinates?
0: Copy, Medevac 3 accepted with ETA of 1240.
2: Sorry, that's

0: 571, Air 12 was unavailable. They're going to be sending Medevac 3 coming out of Fernley. Their ETA is 1240-1240.
1: 10-4. I'll see if I can make contact and get fire out here to get them.
0: I copy. Fire is also en route. They did bring a patrol to see if they could go up further.

Douglas Rescue 12. Could you try to get an estimated weight of the patient from the RV?

0: Rescue Charlie Battalion, Tandy, up on. Go ahead. Rescue 12, Silver.
1: Yeah, Ty, have you plotted the coordinates?
0: Hey, firm, it looks like there's that old power box on Sunrise Pass Road before Sunrise hooks that big left heading towards Mineral Peak. It looks like it's pretty far out there. Sunrise hasn't been too bad this summer, so we'll see how far we can make it in the rescue, but probably going to be counting on that patrol.
1: I got it. I'm behind you. I'll be able to shuttle you guys in if needed.

0: 10 Bravo 12 on Silver.
1: Yeah, go ahead, Nick.
0: Thank you, just for a heads up. When they said they couldn't drive out, we flipped back around in the brush and the patrol. So we're Stephanie right now, coming that way.
1: Copy. Good call, thank you.

0: Ranger 14 October.
1: Ranger 14 yards.
0: Hey Chief, we're just at the end of Johnson. Do you want us to head to Painted Rock or stage here at the Boise area?
1: Nah, you can go ahead and camouflage. We'll not use the Type 1 on us.
0: Copy.

0: 804. I got Rescue 12 in front of me. We're about a mile from the collision.
1: Copy. There's one or two hills that they may have a hard time getting up. I'm trying to make the patient see if I can get them back and meet up with them, but just keep coming.

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1: Have you guys talked to the RP and found out if they've made it to Sunrise Pass Road? The coordinates we are showing are north of Sunrise Pass Road by about a mile.
2: They advise they're staying where they are. Patients in too much pain.
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4: Rush 12, is that traffic to Barrington?
5: Not Chief, I was looking for Patrol 12. I was going to have them get in front of us here on Sunrise Pass. I think they can cover more ground than the brush.
4: Yeah, we'll just commit the Patrol, myself, and Rescue 12.
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The rescue makes it to the turnoff on the trail. 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
1: Medvac 3 broke.

Yeah, Cameron, still work towards Station 1 and get that UTV hooked up in case our patient denies their medevac.

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0: 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She'll be able to extricate with us. Great. 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Stabilize the arm. I don't know where the air ambulance is going to land out here.
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3: Copy, please.

Medevac X-3 will be transporting the patient. All East Fork units have been canceled and returned to quarters.

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Suspect is currently locked in his room, demanding any medical.

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And I'll be out at 1330 Third Parkway. I'll get you the apartment number here in a second.

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1: 10-4, 13-18.

0: 271.
1: Can we call our RP back, see if he answers, and let him know that we need to meet him at the White Building? 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

0: Sam, way I see. 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

Red Douglas, 1 leg. Just an update, evaluating one patient, vehicle here, 74-4.

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Frank 678. It'll be on a dark gray Lexus SUV. Go ahead and start at 51.

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1: 915 Sweetwater, last of Biogany, First of Mary.
0: 10-4. We might be able to drive it. I'll let you know.
1: 10-4.

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1: Need to turn around? Are you in a spot where you could do that?
0: Absolutely.
1: Thank you, Natalie. Where should I have the student stand?
0: I'm sorry, could you repeat that last bit?
1: Where should the student be?
0: Get them where I pick everybody up for the rack there where the buses pick up.
1: 10-4, thank you, base clear.
0: Two clear.

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Transporting two J3 nails by 50 from Federal Court. 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
0: Lower loop 50, California 14, Henry Ocean Frank 71. It's going to be on a blue Sierra.

I'm Timmy. 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

November, 47-year-old male who can't move or talk. Requesting a rescue response with the team. They're going to advise us if they need you to step up to the 3.

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0: Copy 318 en route. Could be a white Ford F-150 bearing Nevada 956 for Frank 8, driven by a WMA with a white beard. He is cutting people off. We are advising NHP.
1: Four miles, one at the Johnson Land Store.
0: Johnson Land Store.

0: us from school.
1: Okay, he did not ride, is that correct?
0: Yeah, let's see. I'm going to check my bus as soon as I get to the yard. He fell asleep or something, but I don't recall him getting on the bus.
1: Dan, are you in a spot where you can pull over and let me know? I've got Mom on the phone and she's worried. I need to know.
0: Copy that. I'll pull over right now.
1: Or I'll stand by.

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1: 10-4 Dan, I'll let Mom know. Thank you very much, base clear.
0: 11 clear.
2: Any mileage, 514.

0: base, ground 11. Two of my boys did get on another bus to go to the Boys and Girls Club. That could be an option with him, possibly. I don't know.
1: 10-4, Dan. It sounds like Dad may have picked him up, and there's a communication problem, so I think we're good.
0: Copy that. Thank you. Let me clear.

Jones and Johnson.

0: 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I believe NCIC is down.
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